gets me now. 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And my name is Bobby Brown. 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

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The ghost of Dirty Dick is still in search of Little Nell. It's what it is. It's what it is now.

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You're not like anyone I've seen.

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I was wrestling with a coat hanger. Can you guess the one the universe wrote?

understand her. And no one can ever have the last word, because it's not something you could ever say.